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0: 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Agents of Happiness with Anne Williams. Agents of Happiness.
1: Agents of Happiness. So, hello and warm welcome, everybody. We are back with season 2 of Agents of Happiness. I am your host, and I am Anne Pluto Williams. And today, I am so excited. And I'm really excited because this is a friend, a member of the Happy People Doha, and also a very famous doctor. And I feel very safe to have Dr. Safe with us. So welcome, Dr. Safe.
2: Thank you, Anne. It's really a pleasure for me to be here. Thanks for inviting me on this show. And I must say, I really like the title of it, The Agents of Happiness.
1: Yes.
2: It's a good name because I genuinely feel like whether we do this consciously or not, but we are all trying to be agents of happiness.
1: Yeah, you're right.
2: I think the purpose of life is to be happy. So yeah, you're making that happen, and everybody tries to do that. So
1: no, but well, honestly, done. I am so happy that you are here, because now, after today, you are officially an agent of happiness.
2: Excellent. I like that.
1: So now you can skip Dr. Safe. Now you're an agent.
2: That sounds a bit suspicious, but
1: yeah, you're right. Maybe we skip it.
2: We'll just stick to doctor, shall we? Or just call me Safe.
1: Yeah, Dr. Safe. So tell me a little bit, Dr. Safe. Who are you? Tell me about you.
2: So it's quite a complicated question, I think, because I have so many hats.
1: I know.
2: And so many roles. But I think the first thing that comes to my mind is, so I'm a dad.
1: Yeah.
2: That, I think, defines a lot of who I am. Mm. Yes, I'm a doctor. You know, I have a business. I'm a brother. I'm an older brother to a lot of, you know, mashallah, a few boys that I have. But I think being a dad defines a lot of who I am and what I try and do, because I feel like I try to project who I am to my two little boys. Mm.
1: And how old are your little boys?
2: 7 and 8.
1: Oh,
2: they're very close in age.
1: Mashallah.
2: Thank you.
1: Mabruk and congratulations.
2: Thank you so much.
1: Yeah. I'm so happy because we have known, is it like a year now? I think so, yeah.
2: We met about a year ago here in Qatar. Yeah, yeah, exactly.
1: Because you were at our Happy People Doha Business Group's gala dinner last year.
2: Correct.
1: And yeah, I think there, it was the first time, Mish, I met you around.
2: Correct.
1: There.
2: Yeah, yeah, yeah.
1: And now you are a member of the group, which we are very happy for.
2: I'm very happy to be there too.
1: Thank you. It's a lot of happiness, guys, because that is our topic.
2: I definitely recommend it. You should join.
1: Yes.
2: In fact, I've got somebody that wants to join. I'll give you details later.
1: We can't be too many. You need to bring them as guests.
2: Okay, we'll do that.
1: But Dr. Safe, tell me. So we are here in the show Agents of Happiness to talk about happiness and gratitude and things. And I know that you are a firm believer of happiness. So just to ask a very simple question, what makes you happy?
2: I think my understanding, I was saying to you earlier, my understanding of happiness has shifted as I started to grow and mature. Mm. Obviously, I talk like somebody who is having a lot of reflection, because I've just hit my 40s. So I used to think that happiness is something that's fixed and you achieve it and then you have it. Mm. But actually, no, happiness is something that you build and you protect. Mm. And a lot of times you have to rebuild it again. Mm. And that what makes it meaningful. So for me, I think it's something that you build. Mm. It's not just an achievement. You don't just achieve happiness, or it's not linked to achievement. It's linked to being, and it's linked to connecting. Mm. So it's people. For me, happiness is about people. Mm. That's why I said to you, your naming is spot on. You called it Happy People, because I don't think you can be happy without people.
1: No.
2: And it's about how you treat people and how people treat you and how truthful you are to yourself. Mm. That will make you happy.
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1: I am your host and I am Anne Pluto Williams, and today, and I feel very safe to have Dr. Safe with us. You know, you're talking about protecting the happiness and, you know, rebuild the happiness. And happiness is not something that you just like, okay, now I have my happiness, it's here, and I can just like relax, and you need to take care of it. So tell me, I'm so curious to know how do you protect your happiness? How do you keep it?
2: I think it's all about decisions, small decisions that you take in every step in your life about, for example, whether it's personal decisions in your life, whether it's professional. It's about the people that you allow into your life, the people that you connect with. Mm. The right people will bring you maybe stability and joy and meaningful connections. But if you bring in people that bring in chaos or discomfort or maybe friction, then that's how you're not protecting your happiness. Mm. So essentially being careful of who you allow in into your circles and how meaningful those connections are.
1: Super interesting, because you feel in your gut sometimes when you meet someone, you feel like, maybe this is not right, but I am curious to know more, but you feel in your instinct that maybe this could be something, not dangerous, but, you know, that it's not protecting the happiness. It's going to be chaos.
2: It's going to cost you. It's going to cost you.
1: So if you're willing to go for that cost, well, go for it. Interesting. I never really thought about it. But, you know, I had a conversation the other day. I just want to pick your brain on this one. And this person, he said that, you know, doing, what can I say, you know, not like worshipping, but, you know, not praying and things like that, but you are doing actually worshipping when you are being kind, you know, being kind to others. Say hello to them, see them, you know, people that maybe you don't need to be kind to, but you are anyway. And that is kind of something that is worshipping is good for, you know, the karma. And I was just like thinking about that so much and practicing. I'm doing that anyway, and, you know, being kind to people, but I was just pumping it up a little bit more and elevating, and I felt so good about myself. And is that something that you also are practicing, you know, being
2: so I think
1: kind?
2: Obviously I speak Arabic, so I want to say the saying in Arabic because I think it describes what you're talking about. It's a saying from the Prophet, and it says, "Tabassumuka biwajhi akhika sadaqa," which means smiling in the front of your brother and sister, because we're all brothers and sisters. Smiling in the face of your brother and sister is like worship. That's where this comes from. And that is true, because if you think about it from a karma perspective, you're nice and you're kind to someone, this will come back to you. So yeah, this is worship. This is, you know, because at the end of the day, and I believe also in what Rumi says. Rumi has a philosophy that says, life is short. Life is as short as a half-taken breath. So don't plant anything but love. So love, kindness, smiles, this is happiness. These are the three things.
0: 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Agents of Happiness. With Anne Williams.

0: 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Agents of Happiness with Anne Williams. 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
1: Agents of Happiness. I am your host and I am Anne Pluto Williams, and today, and I feel very safe to have Dr. Safe with us. I feel that when we are being kind to each other, when we are being nice, then it's something, you know, that the goodness inside you becomes bigger, and it's, you know, it's a ripple effect. And then the world becomes a better place, especially now, because it's weird not to talk about it, the situation we are in now. And how do you protect your happiness and your gratitude in this a little bit unstable world that we are in now?
2: Look, it's challenging. Mm. It's a challenging time for me, and I'm sure everybody else feels that. But I think to protect yourself from a lot of the negativity around you, to bring you back down to your core of what do you actually have in your core that makes you happy, focus on that. Because there's so much information, and there's so much bad news, and there's so much negative things, and there's a lot of misinformation as well.
1: Yeah.
2: So that's why, for example, we were very careful that if you hear something bad, make sure like you look at the source, because in most countries they tell you, look, make sure that you check the source of the information. So I think shielding yourself from a lot of information and only focusing on what really matters to you, because ultimately there are things that we can't change. So there are only two things in life: things you can change and things you can't change. Yeah. Things you can change, change them.
1: Yeah.
2: And things you can't change, you can't be worried about, because that's not really in your control.
1: No.
2: You can control how you respond. I can control my reaction to things that happen around me. And by just having a bit of mindfulness and just being a bit focused on that, a lot of things will happen. And the world is full of issues. There's wars everywhere, all the time. It's not a new thing. I'm a product of lots of wars. I've lived in Iraq, I've lived in England, and maybe a lot of people here have not really experienced it, but it happens. So and life has to go on. So remember, we were talking earlier, happiness is something that you build, you protect, and then you have to rebuild it. So I think we're all going to have to rebuild happiness given the situation that's going on, and whether that's with connecting with new people or letting go of things that are really not good for us, and just focusing on the core.
0: 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Agents of

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1: I am your host and I am Anne Pluto Williams, and today, and I feel very safe to have Dr. Safe with us. It's so easy to wind yourself up and, you know, forget about what is, as we were talking about, things I cannot change and things I can change. And the things I can change is the thing, you know, how I respond, yep, and what do I look at and who do I talk to, and don't spend too much time with me.
2: Yeah.
1: Because to be honest, myself and my thoughts are not the best friends, you know. So reach out to others.
2: Reach out to others. And look, it is healthy to sometimes disconnect and do a bit of reflection. Mm. And this is something that you can train yourself in. So a couple of days ago, I was having some difficult time. I took some time. I went and sat at the beach. Absolutely nobody. No one there. It's just me, the sunshine on the beach. And I tried to stay there with my thoughts. Mm. And I tried to think about what actually makes me happy. Mm. And I started to visualize that. Mm. And I saw the things that make me happy. Mm. And I realized, okay, this to me is important. Mm. A lot of other things that come and go, this sort of revolving door, this carousel of intrusive thoughts, of negative thoughts, of negative people, and you know, agents of chaos and agents of unhappiness, you know, I can actually block all of that and just focus on, you know, what makes me happy? What makes Safe happy? I ask myself this question, and I can see it. And if I see it, I focus on that. So,
1: very, very cool. And you know, it's so interesting to talk about these things with each other, right? Because we all sit with so many keys and so much good wisdom that it's so good that we are sharing with each other. So thank you, Dr. Safe, my dear friend.
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0: 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Agents of Happiness with Anne Williams. Agents of Happiness.
1: Agents of Happiness. I am your host and I am Anne Pluto Williams, and today, and I feel very safe to have Dr. Safe with us. I know you are taking care of yourself very well, and you know, all these things. Is that also one of your keys to happiness and gratitude, to, you know, like movement, or what is that something that you would recommend? Go to the gym, take a dance.
2: So look, this is something that I always repeat to a lot of my friends and my family. I say to them that we really only need to do two things, or we need two things in life. We need love and happiness. And these two things are actually hormones. Hmm. They're in our body. Hmm. We have them. Serotonin and dopamine, the love hormone and the happiness hormone. Mm-hmm. That's all you need in life, really.
1: Yeah.
2: And how to, it's interesting, you said keys. So you have the hormones and you have the keys to release them. Mm. Sometimes by yourself, sometimes with other people. Mm. So if you have the right person with you, then you're going to have an unlimited access to love and happiness, because this is inbuilt within our minds, within our brain. We actually have the receptor and we have the product. Mm. I'm not promoting drugs here, but it is like a drug. It's a very powerful drug and it's inside us. You know, endorphins that are responsible for the happiness, it's 1,000 times stronger than morphine. And this is something that only your body produces. Mm. So whether you can release that through exercise, whether it's through relationship, whether it's through acts of kindness, you hold the key to your own happiness. Mm. And you can unlock it by yourself and you can unlock it with your partner.
1: Love it. I love it. So just go for a walk with your partner. Go for a walk with yourself. And I'm a firm believer. Every morning I do, well, I have been taking a break now because I was a little bit scared of all the alarms. So I didn't want to go for a long walks without houses around.
2: Yeah.
1: But now I can actually do it.
0: 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Agents of Happiness with Anne Williams.

0: 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Agents of Happiness with Anne Williams. 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
1: I am your host and I am Anne Pluto Williams, and today, and I feel very safe to have Dr. Safe with us. When you feel that you don't have like the mojo, I know you were talking about going to the beach and resetting a little, but do you have anything that you can do like here and now? You don't have to go to the beach, but do you have something that, like another key to restart, you know, to build up that happiness again?
2: So it's a bit tricky, but I do sometimes some breathing exercises. Mm. It's not really to make me happy, but this is to stop me from losing my happiness,
1: yeah,
2: or to stop me from having a bit of stress and a bit of anxiety. Yeah. I did some reading at some point and I realized that some of the things I needed to do, for example, if I'm about to do a very stressful surgery, before I do that, I try and rehearse some of the steps that I need to do. Mm. But if I find myself feeling a bit anxious or feeling a bit stressed, especially if it's something that I've never done before, and being a reconstructive surgeon, quite often I do things that I've never had to do before. Mm. So it's a bit different from other specialties. So you have to calm yourself down. You have to be able to self-regulate and self-soothe. So a bit of breathing exercise, and I do something called square breathing.
1: Me too. Love that.
2: Breathing.
1: Tell everybody about it, because it's the best.
2: You just imagine like it's a square, and each square is 4 seconds. Each line of the square is 4 seconds long.
1: Yeah.
2: So you inhale for 4 seconds, then you hold your breath for 4 seconds. You're quiet. Mm-hmm. And then you exhale for 4 seconds, and then you repeat that again. So inhale, hold, exhale, hold. Mm-hmm. And that square breathing is very, very good. Mm. You can go into a bit of a more complicated version. It's the 4-7-8, but that's you hold your breath for a bit longer. Mm. That actually forces your body to relax.
1: Yeah.
2: Sometimes I use that if I have difficulty going back to sleep, because sometimes I wake up in the middle of the night and something's on my mind or something's bothering me and I can't go back to sleep. I use that. That's also very powerful. So these things, look, our bodies come equipped with actually everything we need to make us regulate our body, regulate our emotions, regulate our, we have that. And if you just can tap into it, you know, you'll be unstoppable.
1: I love it.
2: Not unstable, unstoppable. That's two different things.
1: No, you are so inspiring, my dear, dear friend. I really love it. And, you know, that square breathing I do also. Because it's easy. You can do it anywhere. And you can just like visualize. And the other one as well. As you say, it takes a little bit more.
2: Yeah.
1: But when you're devoted, you're taking away the thoughts that you had before.
2: Yeah,
1: because you need to concentrate, right? It's here and now.
2: Yeah.
1: Very cool.
0: 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Agents of Happiness. With Anne Williams. Agents of Happiness.

0: 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Agents of Happiness with Anne Williams. 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
1: I am your host and I am Anne Pluto Williams, and today, and I feel very safe to have Dr. Safe with us. If you have like a family member or a close friend of yours, or maybe someone at work that is close, you see, you know, a little bit down, do you approach them or do you try to help?
2: Look, this is a big part of what I do, both professionally and in my personal life. Mm. And it's basically try and give reassurance. Mm. So a lot of times people just need somebody to be there, somebody who's consistently there, who can listen and give you reassurance. Not tell people what to do, but I realize that just because I know how to self-regulate my own emotions, this is not something that everybody can do easily. And that's why having a friend or having somebody that can talk to you and can listen to you can really influence you significantly. And like I said, I do it a lot in my profession because, yes, I'm a doctor, I'm a surgeon, but quite a lot of times I deal with people who have anxiety and have stress and have uncertainty about they look or how they see themselves or how society sees them. So you just have to be there, give some reassurance, be present and listen. And quite often that's a very powerful thing. And it's actually very meaningful and rewarding. So it's like a cycle.
1: I agree. Because it's hard to, you know, come with, you need to do this, to do that. No, it's just being there. Yeah. So tell me more. What is your take on happiness, Dr. Safe? You know, you have so much wisdom, and I just feel so inspired by you. I
2: appreciate that. It's all taught and studied and learned. Okay, it's not all inspired. But look, I deal with this day to day, particularly in my clinic, and I think there's a myth that happiness means no struggle. And I think we're all human beings and we're meant to struggle so that we can win and then we're happy. So if you remove the struggle part, people who don't struggle will never really know happiness. And happiness is not, like I said, it's not a constant thing that's there all the time. People who chase happiness all the time, they will always have anxiety because it's something that is up and down, and you need to allow the up and down to be the wave, you know. It's like the ECG. You know the heart race?
1: Yeah.
2: The heart race is up and down. And that's how happiness measures in life. It's up and down, okay? If it's flat,
1: we're dead.
2: It's terrible. So don't chase that. Don't expect to have happiness all the time. So it's not something that you find and you keep forever. It's something that you build, something that you create, and then you have to protect. And quite often, when life happens and things don't go our way, in whichever way, you have to rebuild it. So it's about who you spend time with, the relationships that you build. For me, it's about protecting time with my family, surrounding myself with positive people, with happy people. And who I let in. And like I said, the right people will bring you stability, will bring you calmness. The opposite type of people will bring you chaos and the opposite of
0: 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Agents of Happiness with Anne Williams. Agents

0: 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Agents of Happiness with Anne Williams. Agents of Happiness.
1: Agents of Happiness. I am your host and I am Anne Pluto Williams, and today, and I feel very safe to have Dr. Safe with us. You need to polish it. You need to make it shiny, you know, yeah, that is the happiness.
2: You need to put the effort in,
1: yeah.
2: Yes, exactly.
1: And then after a while, it becomes a little bit damp, but then you need to just like...
2: Yeah, and then...
1: So it's like the happiness, not because of a diamond, but you know what I mean. And also what you were talking about, without the struggle, I think we need to work for it. We need to work for the happiness, because then we are rewarded, you know, and... We're worth it. Work it because you're worth it.
2: Worth it, yeah, of course. And know your self-worth. This is very important.
1: Yeah.
2: If you don't know your self-worth, then you will lose your happiness, because then you'll allow the negative things, whether it's work, whether it's relationships, whether it's, you know, negative people around you. So know and protect your self-worth.
1: That's and also important. The things with comparisons, you know, to not compare my happiness with your happiness and being envy and... I want what he has, but you know, I have no idea what you have been going through to get that. You know, am I willing to go to that length? You know, to. So it's important also to that we are all different.
2: And one size does not fit all. Definitely,
1: it's not
2: definitely. And if you have what they have, and if you're in their place, you might not be happy, and you don't realize what people go through.
1: No.
2: And you just have some introspection, have some thought about yourself.
1: Yeah.
2: It's really within you.
1: Yeah.
2: And like I said, I'm a materialistic person. Maybe I'm in the wrong profession. I shouldn't be a plastic surgeon. Maybe I should have been a psychiatrist or something. I don't know. No offense to psychiatrists, but happiness doesn't come from things.
1: No,
2: it doesn't come from acquiring something, or it's about connections. It's about people. Mm. It's about family, and it's about how true you are to yourself.
1: Yeah,
2: be true to yourself.
1: And life is so extremely short. Right?
2: Don't plant anything but love.
1: No. No, it's so short, and we need to live it while we can, you know,
2: exactly.
1: and being as good persons as possible.
2: Yeah.
1: I am so happy to spend this time with you. And I'm also, I need to say this because it's pretty cool, because this is the start of the season 2, and we were planning to start next week, but I just felt it. I need to start now. So I sent a text to you today, and you said, why not?
2: I had to move things around, but yeah.
1: And for that, I am so grateful and also very happy to spend this afternoon with you. And
2: likewise.
1: You're such a star.
2: Thank you so much.
1: And thank you for being you, and thank you for being here, and thank you for being now official agent.
2: An agent of happiness. Yeah. Let's call it agent of happiness instead of just agent.
1: You're right. I could be a little bit. Agent of happiness.
2: Agent of happiness.
1: Okay.
2: Be very clear on that.
1: Very clear. This is not an agent, but an agent of happiness.
2: I'll take that. That's okay.
1: Shukra.
2: Thank you so
1: Shukra
2: much.
1: Jatila. Thank you for being you.
2: Thank you.
1: Yalla. Thank you.
2: Pleasure.
0: 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Agents of Happiness. With Anne Williams. Agents

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3: Investment is a term which has been going viral for the last few years, and for the right reasons also. We all know that how financial investment can change your life. And we have our guest, Mr. Abdullah Al Naim.
4: I have been traveling all my life since I was a kid. I was lucky. I remember the first trip I did outside Qatar without my family was when I was 16. That was more than 20 years ago. I avoid the yes man founders. Okay. If I meet a founder and I tell him, whenever I have an idea and I tell him, okay, why don't you do this? Hey, yeah, we'll do this. Oh, yeah, we are thinking about it. I want a founder that was resilient to his idea or her idea in a way that they're going to move into the future. They're going to move to test the idea.
3: Doesn't matter how fast the world moves, how ahead the world goes, you have to come back to your roots. 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
1: Kya baat hai sir? 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
4: Investment is a term which has been going viral for the last few years, and for the right reasons also. We all know that how financial investment can change your life. And we have our guest, Mr. Abdullah Al Naim.
5: I have been traveling all my life since I was a kid. I was lucky. I remember the first trip I did outside Qatar without my family was when I was 16. That was more than 20 years ago. I avoid the yes man founders. Okay. If I meet a founder and I tell him, whenever I have an idea and I tell him, okay, why don't you do this? Yeah, we'll do this. Oh, yeah, we are thinking about it. I want a founder that was into his idea or her idea in a way that they're going to move into the future. They're going to move to test the idea.
4: Doesn't matter how fast the world moves, how ahead the world goes, you have to come back to your roots. 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
6: I have been traveling all my life since I was a kid. 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That was more than 20 years ago. 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Okay. If I meet a founder and I tell him, whenever I have an idea and I tell him, okay, why don't you do this? Yeah, we'll do this. Oh yeah, we are thinking about it. I want a founder that was resilient to his idea or her idea in a way that they're going to move into the future. They're going to move to test the idea.
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